0: 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Ladies, download your app. I'm the party application rocking just like that.
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Do up a do up shoe, be do be do up a do up a do up shoe, be do be.

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1: You miss me? 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Hey.

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